Gonna take the opportunity while we're riding this absolutely killer extended disco mix, 12-inch on the Love Lynch label from 1980. Junior Delgado's version of Movie Star, to start thanking some of these wonderful people who make this program possible. Gonna start with the performer members, Bass Tone and Attitude Adjuster, Big Sliz and the Puddingtons, Buttered Loaf, Dank Rhythms out in Coburg, DJ Fresh, Princess, Dub Generation, Ernie, Hyperglobal Hi-Fi, Indie the Selector, Interrogator Sound System, Leith Lynx, Madeline Turowitz, Michael Beach, Moby Dick, Crosby Dub, I beg your pardon, Mick Dick, Crosby Dub, Modern Hypnosis, Montgomery, Wombleburger, Philly, Dr. Blunts, Richard Piper, Southwaite Hi-Fi, St. Oogle McBooglestein, and Sonny Albo. We'll get to the rest of that list later, but not before. Even more versions of Movie Star. 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

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A huge shout out to Stucky, the last 2 hours of Rhythm Yard. Text line absolutely lighting up. He's got jams. Always great to hear him on the airwaves wearing his megahertz singlet. We love to see it.

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The mighty, mighty Fortune record label. Oh yeah. How you doing? Tune in to Twist and Fever. It's, 16 minutes of the show left before Passing Notes comes up with the wonderful DJ Penny. Make sure to stay tuned for that. Kick things off on the JOB record label, the Job record label, with The Cow by the Carvels. If anyone can tell me anything about that, I would really like to know. I think it's some sort of a Five Royals, John Tanner kind of a connection, but I'm not sure. If somebody knows, let me know. Boo Babe by the Electras after that on the Infinity record label. Sugar D, or I used to call that the booby song. Fun stuff. The Debonairs with Al Allen and the Skyscrapers, the Wah Wobble, one I played a couple of weeks ago, on the Lecture record label. That's a fun one. That's really good. The Constellations with The Frog. They're on the Impel record label. And I was thinking tonight, what's on the other side? Then I flipped it over and I realized it's got a big like blob of paint on it and the backside's completely unplayable. It's one of the things I really enjoy about record collecting is, you know, thinking about where these things have been. Like, how did this record end up with a big blob of house paint on the back of it? It was just sitting in someone's shed for a while? I don't know. The tales, they could tell. Then on the Gink record label, Red Rose Tea, as heard on the Zeke Jackson Show. That was something that I played this a fair bit when I first got it. I haven't played it for a while, though. It's the ad for the Red Rose Tea company. And it was popularized by, you know, Mad Mike, great Pittsburgh DJ. Red Rose Tea, there you go, on the Gink record label. Cool clip on the

without feelings. Can you help me out? Here today, gone tomorrow. Do you hear me? Everybody wants to be loved, but can they handle it? Realize that it's not a game.

Hey, hey. And welcome to another Android Discotheque. Coming at you from PBS 106.7. Broadcasting from unceded Wurundjeri land. Nice. Oh, yes. Thank you, Tom. Brilliant, brilliant show. Stunning tunes. And a heap of great messages from everyone. But basically, yeah, to make the point. Always great to hear from you. You can get in touch on the SMS line at 0400 03 1067. Android Discotheque, taking it a little bit more, a bit more mechanical, a little bit more machine funk. And, we're gonna start off with some more left field sort of vibes than I sometimes do. This spooky little track from Lonia on the Semantica label from over in Spain. The EP is called A Day and the track's called Sue. So yeah.

called Two is Greater Than One. And that's part two of that series of LPs. Basically a bunch of collaborations, a lot of them with Yush herself. And that one was called The Grass. Before that we had Bowler with Hallelujah from the Crew Green LP, and Scam. And we started off with a great track from Lonea with Sue.

Anyway, we did our thing right now. We said, my problem, and you find a phrase, you know. And we said, no, man, this sound is it. So I shall come now, come give me the rough vibes. I'm going to start playing with it. I'm going to put it up. I'm going to say that, yeah, give me. Want a one drop on our chain with a tip iron. I shall come new tune like it. Ready, play that time. Let me show you how man play a big tune.

This is Random Excess from 1992. Another one on Jack's Upbeats from the Give Your Body album.

tide rising. But we can make it to the road in a homemade boat, 'cause that's the only thing we got left that'll float. It's already over all the wheat and oats, 2 feet high and rising. How high's the water, mama? 3 feet high and rising. How high's the water, papa? She said it's 3 feet high and rising. Well, the hives are gone, I lost my bees. Chickens are sleeping in the willow trees. Cows in water up past her knees, 3 feet high and rising. How high's the water, mama? 4 feet high and rising. How high's the water, papa? She said it's 4 feet high and rising. Hey, come look through the window pane. The bus is coming, gonna take us to the train. Looks like we'll be blessed with a little more rain.

Debt, Reading Life by Keith Richards on the RV stereo. Next thing I saw, there were sparks flying everywhere like a Disney fucking light show. Oh,

step, big boy. Announce yourself, Jack. Who dat up there? Who dat down there? Who dat up there? Down there. Who dat up there saying who dat down there? When I say who up there?